0: 102.5.
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3: Listen,
2: in...
3: I know more about you, right, than you will ever know about me. You think I give a crumpet what you write in your lousy paper? Now, I don't need to look to someone else, man, to tell me I'm good. Slaughter me for all I care. I refuse to be hurt.
2: Mr. Timmy Peely, do you need you in the car?
4: Hey, man. You refuse feeling deeply about anything. It's clear to anyone how entirely self-conscious you are in everything you do.
5: That's enough.
3: Feeling deeply? That's what this is about? Well, what precisely, please do tell, am I supposed to be feeling, huh?
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5: At home, we have summer houses on an island outside Stockholm where we spend the summers with long, lazy days and short, wonderful nights. Stockholm is really a summer night city.

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Hold me back, the simple fact is that I'm all bad.

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0: 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Sentilo. 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
1: Yo, what up, what up, what up, what up, what up, what up, what up, what up, what up, what up, what up, what up, what up, what up, what up, what up, what up, what up, what up, what up, what up, what up, what up, what up, what up, what up, what up, what up, what up, what up, what up, what up, what up, what up, what up, what up, what up, what up, what up, what up, what up, what up, what up, what up, what up, what up, what up, what up, what up, what up, what up, what up, what up, what up, what up, what up, what up, what up, what up, what up, what up, what up, what up, what up, what up, what up, what up, what up, what up, what up, what up, what up, what up, what up, what up, what up, what up, what up, what up, what up, what up, what up, what up, what up, what up, what up, what up, what up, what up, what up, what up, what up, what up, what up, what up, what up, what up, what up, what up, what up, what up, what up, what up, what up, what up, what up, what up, what up, what up, what up, what up, what up, what up, what up, what up, what up, what up, what up, what up, what up, what up, what up, what up, what up, what up

0: And thank you for that exciting number. It was most stimulating. And now the Copacabana of Miami once again welcomes the ambassador. We're hoping you're having a wonderful time. And now to continue this exciting evening, Miami Sound Machine.
1: Us?
2: Yeah, yeah, I told him you would. You've lost it.
1: No.
2: Come on, they're gonna love it. Come on.
1: This is not the right place for
2: it. Sure it is. Come on, they'll love it. Come on.

The only regret I have, I wish that it was just at a different time. A most turbulent period of my life. Why would I put that on you? That's just like a very heavy thing to have to talk about. But because of that period of time, even though it was so much fun, I didn't get to go on and make new memories with him.